0: found out you don't really dig me.
1: Espacial, radio oficial de tus mejores momentos.

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1: It doesn't matter if you love him or capital H-I-M. Just put your paws up, 'cause you were born this.

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All you ever gotta do is be a good man one time to one woman.

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1: Thank you very much and welcome. We have a new album out at the moment, which was released 6 weeks ago. I'd like to play you a little something from that.

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I say you look so fine that I really want to make you mine. 4, 5, 6, come on and get your kicks. Now you don't need

I said, are you gonna be my girl? It's a 1, 2, 3, take my hand and come with me, because you look so fine that I really wanna make you mine. I said, you look so fine that I really wanna make you mine. Come on and get your kicks. Now you don't need a

0: I certainly was in the right.
1: Yes, definitely. Like he was cruising for bruising.
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1: 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Sonando libre en Tras la Sierra.

0: Oh, by the way, it all started like this.
1: So how's your evening so far?
2: Don't be a barbecue.